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0: friend Archbishop Harold Holmes. 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Z-Rock.
1: What we've got here is failure to communicate. Some men you just can't reach. So you get what we had here last week, which is the way he wants it. Well, he gets it. I don't like it.

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1: Bono, Sonny Bono.
0: Is that that dude that's like a cop in San Diego?
1: No, no, he was in Mayor of Palm Springs.
0: He's a wuss.
2: Yeah.
1: Yeah, well, yeah.
2: He's a fuck.
1: Yeah, well.

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1: I'm a fire team leader at the time, trying to get my Marines to cover so we can at least get out of the kill zone and be able to return fire and survive this. One of my very good friends, Paul, winds up getting

This black substance seems to induce hallucinations. I'm truly afraid that there could be a malevolent entity at work here.

0: window. I pushed on the window. It pushed back.
1: Ah! No, no, no.
2: Rock. Z-Rock.